But if you carry on abusing, you'll be robbed from us. I refuse to lose another friend to drugs. Just come home.

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I blasted off the planet, rock that cause catastrophe, and it matters more because I had it. Now I had, I thought about wreaking havoc on an opposition. Kinda shocking, they want a static with precision. I'm automatic, quarterback, I ain't talking second, pack it up on.

0: dimanche, 17h, 20h, écoutez les 40 hits du moment. C'est le Hit Active.
1: Le Hit Active, numéro 12.
2: Love had me blind, didn't see the context.